Thousand Miles from Nowhere, Dwight Yoakam here inside the saloon, and we are, it feels like a thousand miles away from June. Crazy that we're already in July. Hi there, Rich Cassidy. Welcome to the saloon, our favorite day of the week, because it's all downhill from here, and we're getting closer to the 4th of July. This is always the great part of the year where you take stock in things that you have, like how many fingers and toes you have, so you have that many on July 5th. Here's Tim Brown.

The songs you remember and the country that still kicks. We're Cle Elum's Country Station, 95.3 KXLE.

0: George Burge, Luke Bryan, and Ride, Ride, Ride here inside the saloon. I saw a funny video from Luke Bryan online the other day. He said, "Hi, my name is Luke Bryan. I'm going to show you how to climb a tree." And he just climbed up into his deer stand and said, "That's it." Of course, it had like 1.5 million views because people love Luke Bryan. Ricochet on the way. We'll throw in Post Malone, Blake Shelton, and Brooks and Dunn. Ain't nothing about you. Come on back.
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1: Post Malone, Blake Shelton, that's Pour Me a Drink here inside the saloon. If you are the drinking type, I imagine if your neighborhood is anything like mine, you've probably poured a couple over the last 10 days. And I made a joke on social media the other day. There cannot be any more fireworks left to buy for the 4th of July. I swear my neighborhood bought up every single one of them, and they have been celebrating our independence for nearly 2 weeks now. It's been crazy. John Party on the way with his latest, Faith Hill and Easton Corbin. Come on back.
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0: John Party's latest and boots off here inside the saloon. He made it a family event. Well, his wife Summer, anyway, was with him when he performed at that final Farewell Alan Jackson concert on Saturday night, and they took it as a nice little getaway from mom and dad, enjoying the entire evening, not only John's performance, but then from the pit for the rest of the show to watch the iconic Alan Jackson. Full hour of country, Vince Gill, Ella Langley, Morgan Wallen. We'll throw in Toby, and how about Tim McGraw?
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John Anderson and Straight Tequila Night inside a full hour of country. 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

0: Hello, Langley, Morgan Wallen. I can't love you anymore here inside the saloon, climbing up not only the country music charts, but also the Billboard 100, which is the chart that takes us around the world. Tyler Hubbard on the way. We'll throw in Tim McGraw, Where the Green Grass Grows, and Jake Owen, That Barefoot Blue Jean Night. Come on back.
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0: Tyler Hubbard, Dancing in the Country, here inside the saloon, was a number one for him. We'll throw in Shenandoah with Church on Cumberland Road. How about new music from Kenny called Carry On, who is taking the weekend off, and he's taking a little bit of flack for taking the weekend off, and we'll tell you why in a minute. And Kip Moore, he's got a little bit of beer money. Hang on.
1: 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George Strait, Garth Brooks, Brooks and Dunn, or Ellensburg's Country Station, 95.3 KXLE.

Country Music Hall of Famer, the great Kenny Chesney, and Carry On here inside the saloon. Recently, he was a guest on the Bill Maher Club Random podcast. You can watch the video clips on social media or watch the entire episode on YouTube.

0: But one of the things Kenny said in the interview was he didn't support artists canceling shows for personal gain. Meaning, if you were scheduled to perform a show, and Rod Stewart was in the news for canceling a show to go to a soccer game, and Kenny says, I just don't agree with that. You have scheduled for those fans to see you. You should perform. But many fellow artists are now quick to point out that Kenny has canceled his performances at the Sphere coming this weekend on the 3rd and the 4th for 4th of July.
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Brad Paisley doing his civic duty this summer, this camping season. Go out in the woods all you want to. When you get back to the tent or the camper, Brad Paisley would love to check you for ticks. On the way, Shaboozy and Jelly Roll with Amen. We'll throw in Chad Brock. And yes, how about Joe Diffie, Kane Brown, and Colin Ray with Every Second. Welcome to the Saloon.

0: Shaboozy and Jelly Roll, amen, here inside the saloon. You know, minutes ago, we heard from Chad Brock, and yes, and both of his children. I'm friends with Chad Brock on Facebook and keep up with him quite often, and both of his young children are now engaged to be married, and I thought of this funny joke I was going to ask him, but I figured that maybe it's a joke that everybody was making, but I was wondering if after he found out they were both engaged, if he quickly ran into the newly engaged couple and started singing Yes. They'd be like, Dad, don't embarrass us again. Joe Diffie, Kane Brown, and Blake Shelton. Hang on.
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0: That's Kane Brown's latest and woman here inside the saloon. We'll throw in Diamond Rio, Ella Langley, and a guy who is keeping us on our toes with a mysterious countdown on his website. We'll talk a little bit about that. Garth Brooks coming up.
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Number one for LL Langley, that is Be Her here inside the Saloon. Out on the road, not only with Morgan Wallen doing some dates, but also headlining her Dandelion Tour and adding dates to it because it is so popular. It will be going into the fall now, adding about six

0: or seven new cities. Music all the way from Leroy Parnell, Morgan Wallen, Sugarland, and how about Lone Star by request?
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Trisha Yearwood, X's and O's here inside RC's Social Saloon. Hi there, Rich Cassidy. Thank you so much for being part of this. You can always hit us up on our Facebook at RC's Social Saloon if there is something we can get on the jukebox for you. And if you love the stories behind the greatest country songs of all time, make sure you follow us on Cassidy Country. New country music history videos posted daily, and it's absolutely free. Jason Aldina on the way with his latest. Gary Allen, throw in Leroy Parnell, Morgan Wallen, and Kenny. We're living in fast forward.

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0: Jason Aldean's latest Don't Tell On Me here inside the Saloon, inching its way to becoming another number one for him. I think that would make 32 number ones for him, which is absolutely crazy. Jason Aldean says after they got their first number one, he thought that might be the only number one he'll ever get in his career, so he really held on to that one. He says to be at 31 right now, he said, is absolutely mind-blowing, and he's so thankful to country music fans. Leroy Parnell on the way, Morgan Wallen and Luke Combs coming up next.
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0: Morgan Wallen and I got better here inside RC's Social Saloon. And earlier we heard from Garth Brooks, who recently just played Hyde Park in London, drawing a record crowd. And immediately the day after, his website turned into a countdown clock. And I think it's at 5 or 4 days left. I can't remember yet. But it is a countdown clock where it says the future becomes history. So we're going to find out what that means by Garth Brooks. And many people are speculating online, many people saying he could be doing another world tour, many people saying he could finally be releasing his songs on streaming services. Maybe he sold his catalog like he wanted to do. My personal opinion is he could be announcing a farewell tour. But many say, no, that's not possible. He'll tour until he's 100 years old if he can. Also, another rumor is that he could be buying the Grand Ole Opry.
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0: Bailey Zimmerman and Chevy Silverado here inside the saloon. And thank you so much for spending your time here inside the saloon. Tomorrow's already Thirsty Throwback Thursday, and I'm ready for it. Welcome to July. It'll be the first Thirsty Throwback Thursday of July. I hope you join us. Absolutely free to hang out with us. You can always follow us on our Facebook at RC Social Saloon. And if you love the history of country music, make sure to give us a follow on TikTok or Facebook. Just look for Cassidy Country, C-A-S-S-I-D-Y, Country.
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band so much. As a matter of fact, they're my favorite band. They're my favorite country band. And that's my favorite country song. That's my favorite song from my favorite country band. One man band, Old Dominion, Charlie Derrick. Hey there, appreciate you joining me. Hope everything's going good for you. Let's see if we can't make it better with some.

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0: do Morgan his latest. That's Don't We, Charlie Derrick here. What do you guess you would do? I mean, what would be the right thing to do if she, you know, y'all about to get married, and then at the last minute she says, "No, I don't want to marry you no more." And then you say, "Well, what about the honeymoon?" And she's, "Well, I ain't giving you any money for that either. You know, you just did. I'm sorry, can't help you out. What do you do?" There's only one thing to do, and Dierks Bentley's about to do it. Gonna get drunk on a plane. That's a great song. Got a request for it. About to play it. Coming up next.
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0: You know, we are so lucky. We just have a steady stream of newcomers like that. Have you ever heard of him? His name is Zach John King. Yeah, Zach, it's hard to say. Zach John King is his name. Get to Drinking's name of his songs. Brand new. I like it a lot. Also love Toby Keith. You want to go back in the day for a little bit. Who's that man? Got a request for that one. About to play it, too, coming up here next.
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0: That's one of the few songs that's probably going to go to number one for him that he did not write. You know, he writes most of his songs. Luke Combs does, but he didn't write that one. I sure like it a lot. Whoever wrote it, I'm proud for you because it's a good one. Be By You, latest song from Luke Combs here at the Charlie Derrick Show. I don't know who wrote this one for Patti Loveless either, but I like it too. Try to think about Elvis. Love that thing. Can't wait to hear it. Coming up next.
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2: 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Well, I'm here to tell you you're not alone. 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I get over 3,000 complaints a week from all kinds of folks that feel the same way you do. 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
1: NBC News Radio, I'm Scott Carr. Team USA has defeated Bosnia-Herzegovina in the World Cup round of 32, stifling them 2-0 in Santa Clara, California, Wednesday night, marking the first time the U.S. has moved on from the first knockout round since 2002. The U.S. next faces Belgium for the round of 16 on Monday in Seattle. Reports say former Senate Majority Leader Mitch McConnell was found unconscious at his Washington, D.C. home on June 14th after a possible heart attack. Several outlets are citing emergency services audio from that day. The 84-year-old Republican's office confirms he was hospitalized on that day, but is not addressing the new reports. McConnell, who's retiring from the Senate at the end of this year, has not returned to the Senate since this latest health incident. The Trump administration is issuing emergency orders for a mid-Atlantic power grid due to this week's heat wave along the East Coast. The Energy Department wants to maximize output, they say, as all-time heat records are expected to be broken across the coast. Energy Secretary Chris Wright has issued orders to dispatch more power generation from several fossil fuel plants during periods of high demand. Negotiations continue in New York in hopes of avoiding a strike by union workers on Broadway.
2: On Tuesday, more than 250 cleaners with a 32BJ SEIU voted to authorize a strike for the first time in two decades. A work stoppage would impact around 30 theaters with major productions like Wicked and The Lion King. Workers are calling for a new contract that keeps up with the cost of living. This comes as Broadway has been boasting record earnings for the 2025-26 season in New York. I'm Liz Warner.
1: AAA is projecting that more than 72 million Americans will travel during the coming Independence Day holiday period. That would set another record, but is only a 0.5% increase from last year as rising inflationary pressures take a toll. Scott Carr, NBC News Radio.
0: Oh yeah, George Strait, Garth Brooks, Brooks and Dunn, or Ellensburg's country station, 95.3 KXLE.

You know, we play a lot of great country songs here on the radio station, but none any better than that, you asking me. It's Randy Travis and Hard Rock Bottom of Your Heart. Charlie Derrick with you. Appreciate y'all joining me. Hope everything's going good. Got some Faith Hill coming up next, but right now here's one from Brad.

0: Rocky Mountain Low, Corey Kent and Co. Wetzel. So since today is the official end of the first half of 2026, I got two questions for you. How's the first 6 months going? Let's rate it on a scale of 1 to 10. What would you give it? You know, your personal first 6 months of the year. And what are your hopes on a scale of 1 to 10 for the final 6 months of the year? I'm going to be about 7 or 8 on both occasions. How about you?
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0: There's happened to me, Russell Dixon, and Charlie Derrick. So I was asking you, since this is the official mark, the end of the first 6 months, it's a half year. It's the end of the half year in 2026. And we're looking forward to, you know, the rest of the year, the final 6 months of the year. I was asking you to rate your first 6 months on a scale of 1 to 10 and your hopes on a scale of 1 to 10. Oh, my gosh, Tia met this guy. You ain't going to believe that. Well, you're going to believe it because it's just a great story. But she grew up with this guy, and she's in her late 20s, but she grew up with this guy. They went to the same school, but they didn't hang out. You know, they knew each other a little bit, but she added him front part of the year at Christmas. She added him put in a friend request on Facebook, and now they're in love. Isn't that something? That's the coolest story ever, you asking me.
1: Oh, yeah. George Strait, Garth Brooks, Brooks and Dunn, or Ellensburg's Country Station, 95.3 KXLE.

0: Ride. Luke Bryan and George Burge. The boy, y'all just keep coming up with some great stories here tonight. I was asking you the question of the night here tonight. I want to know, I want you to rate the first 6 months of your year. Today is the official mark of the end of the first half of the year for 2026. So I was asking you, how was your first 6 months? And Jennifer was just telling me that things are going great because she and her sister, and she said, look, I don't expect that we're going to be competing with Miranda Lambert, you know, or Ella Langley or anything, but she and her sister have grew up playing music together and singing together and stuff, and they just did a song. They recorded a song, and it's on all the platforms. It's on Spotify and Apple and Amazon. And, you know, like I say, she said, well, I don't think it's going to go number one or anything, but still, you know, having a song with your sister finally make it to all the music platforms, that's pretty cool first 6 months too, isn't it?
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that's one of the best ever, isn't it? George and Carried Away here for the Charlie Derrick Show. Well, normally you and I take it pretty easy on the overnight shift here, but we got a decision to make. Which half of us we're going to listen to tonight?

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1: Yes, sir. Can't get my boots off fast enough. It's John Party and Boots Off here with the Charlie Derrick Show. Of course, Taylor Swift and Travis Kelce, it looks like they're going to get married. Some people are saying, well, it's a big hoax. I don't know, but it looks like they're going to get married this weekend at Madison Square Garden. And so I got to think, you know, that's going to be a just crazy, extravagant wedding. So I got to thinking, have I ever been to a wedding? Of course, nothing like that. But what's the most extravagant wedding I've ever been to? Does anything come to mind for you tonight? We'll talk about that. Make that the question of the night here tonight. I want to know, what's the most extravagant wedding you ever been to?
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1: It's Hate How You Look. Josh Ross, Charlie Derrick. Of course, we're talking about Taylor getting married over the weekend. She and Travis Kelce getting married at Madison Square Garden over the weekend. And I wanted to know, that's got to be the most extravagant wedding ever. Well, I mean, wouldn't you imagine? I would think it is. Hopefully we get to see pictures and stuff afterwards, but we'll see. You know, can't be guaranteed. But I was remembering, a friend of mine got married. It was a destination wedding. It was in Las Vegas, and everybody showed up in Vegas, and it was a pretty big deal. I mean, of course, you had to pay your own way, but yeah, everybody showed up in Vegas, and we did the slot machines and did a show and ate and drank and all that kind of thing. And then I don't remember exactly where the wedding was, but it was out in the mountains in Las Vegas, and it was just absolutely beautiful. That's the most extravagant I've ever been to. What about you?
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0: can't love you anymore. Sorry, it's Ella and Morgan here with Charlie. I was about to say, if you were around, if you're old enough to have been around, I don't remember what year that song came out. Saturday in the Park with Chicago. You remember that song? Saturday in the Park. I think it was the 4th of July. Did you realize this? We're going to have a Saturday 4th of July this year? We sure are.
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0: That's kind of got a haunting sound to it, doesn't it? Sleepless in a Hotel Room. Luke Combs, Charlie Derrick, Chicken Soup tonight. I asked God, why did you let me walk through so much pain and lead me through so much darkness? And I felt him say, so you'd know the way out when I send you back in to help somebody out.
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0: Yeah, listen, I'm always up for a Kenny Chesney song here on the show, especially when it's a new one. That's his latest, Kenny, and Carry On here with the Charlie Derrick Show. Well, it's about 10 years ago. I thought it was a little bit longer than this, but Zac Brown Band came out with Homegrown. You remember that song? I'm looking ahead on my playlist. I'm seeing about to play it. I just hope when I do play it coming up here next, I don't blow up the speakers in here, because I'm going to turn it up as loud as it go for that one.
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0: Shane Brown and woman Charlie Derrick here. Did you hear about this guy? And you just got to think, you always hear crooks crooks think that they're smart, but they rarely are. I guess there are smart crooks, but this ain't one of them. I didn't see where this was, but the guy was going around, a bunch of parks and stealing some of these Smokey Bear signs because he thought, I could probably sell those if I, and they were, authentic, and so what he did is he went around and stole a whole bunch of them, I guess in the middle of the night, and he got away with it. And then listen to what he did. He got online and posted them, said, "Hey, I got these. These are authentic Smokey Bear signs." And of course, the long arm of the law just said, go knocking on the door and say, "Hey, listen here, we're going to need our signs back. And by the way, let's see if these handcuffs fit."
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0: Just want to be like her, Ella and Charlie. I saw a reel. My friend Lisa had posted a reel on Facebook, and she's a big hiker, and she's always going out, and she's posting pictures, and she'll do the reel with the pictures and the music, and I really enjoy looking at that. There are a lot of times where, okay, I don't want to watch any TV tonight. I'm just going to look at reels, and I'll sit there for an hour and look at y'all's reels. I really enjoy. Y'all are really good at doing that, but Lisa put one together. One of her recent hikes, and she used an Eric Church song, and it's just, you know, it just blended perfectly with her hike, the beautiful pictures from the hike. It's an Eric Church song. You know which one it is? Give me a couple of minutes, you'll hear it. You'll say, yeah, that was a good one.
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0: Cowgirl. There's Parmalee and Cowgirl Charlie. I got one of those notices from Google, and it said, "Hey, you run out of space. Well, you need to buy some more space, you know, with email and stuff." And I said, "Well, what the heck's going on here?" And so, come to find out, they said, "Man, you got a lot of photos. Here's how much space is taken up in all your photos." And I looked, and I had like something like 1,400 pictures on my phone. And I thought, okay, well, surely I got 1,400 pictures that I need to hang on to. You know, I went through there and I cut out, and a lot of them were, you know, repeats. You know, you'll take a picture five different times of one thing. And I had a bunch of that in there, but I cut, you know how many pictures I cut out? 1,000. And out of those 1,500, I cut out 1,000 of them.
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0: Jason Aldean, Charlie Derrick. You know, I've said it before, so you might know when I ask you, what is Charlie's favorite George Strait song? That's hard to pin down when you got as many great George Strait. You're a big fan of George Strait as I am. You probably are, too. But it's hard to nail down and say, okay, that's my favorite. But this song is my favorite. I brought it up before here on the show. Do you remember what it is? It's a great song. It might not be your favorite George Strait song, but if you like George Strait, you love it. And I'm about to play it. You'll find out what's Charlie's favorite George Strait song coming up next.
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My baby loves me. Martina McBride, good shape of the shape she's in. However, Rodney Crowell's girl, she's crazy. And you say, why is she crazy? And you say, she's crazy for leaving. It's a great song. Can't wait to play it. It's coming up next. Right now, here's Luke Bryan.

0: There's Chevy Silverado, Bailey Zimmerman, and Charlie Derrick. So the question of the night tonight, we've been having a good time with it, too, all night long. I was asking you, yesterday ended the first 6 months. It was the official end of the first 6 months of 2026. And so today we're starting, you know, the second 6 months of 2026. And so I was asking you, on a scale of 1 to 10, I wanted you to rate, you know, on a scale of 1 to 10, you know, how your first 6 months have been. And then on a scale of 1 to 10, what are your hopes for the final 6 months of the year for 2026? It's been fun. You ought to go ahead and rate yours. Rate the first 6 months of the year on a scale of 1 to 10, and then your hopes for the next half year coming up here in 2026.
1: And Doug.
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0: Thomas Redden, after all the bars are closed. Charlie Derrick, if you were going to try to blame something, you know, something bad went wrong, and you know you can't blame it on him or you can't blame it on her because it wasn't their fault, you know, that it happened. You're a little bit mad at them because it happened, but you can't blame them. But you could blame a state, you know, a state in the USA. Which state would you blame? You know what I'm getting at. Mark Chestnut, Blame It on Texas. It's a great song, and it's coming up next.
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0: Yes, sir, we do. It's Morgan Wallen, and don't we? His latest here on a Thursday as we're getting dangerously close to the weekend. Hey, that's going to do it for me. I got to pack up, shine it on out here. I'll see y'all back a little bit later on tonight. It's Charlie Derrick. Like, thank you for letting me be myself.
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0: Tucker Wetmore Brunette. It is Thursday, July 2nd. Happy birthday if today is your birthday. You share with Lindsay Lohan, who's 40. Margot Robbie is 36 and Larry David is 79. It's Made in the USA Day. Amen to that. National Disco Day. Remember that? And World UFO Day. Ooh.
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0: Luke Combs, Be By You. I'm Bosch. Coming up, some great tunes by Corey Kent and Coe Wetzel, Kenny Chesney, and Patti Loveless is next with Blame It On Your Heart.
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T-top Jack in her cherry coke town. Mama and daddy put their roots right here, cause this is where the car broke down. 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

0: 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Wetzel, Rocky Mountain Low. 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The demand for AI-related skills has more than doubled in the last year, according to a new report. 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I want the gig.
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0: George Burch and Luke Bryant, Ride, Ride, Ride. It's Thursday, July 2nd. On this day in 1843, an alligator falls from the sky during a thunderstorm in Charleston, South Carolina. Who knew? On this day in 1867, the first U.S. elevated railroad service begins in New York City. And on this day in 1912, Horn and Hardart opens its first New York City automat self-service restaurant, way before McDonald's.
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0: Cody Johnson, The Fall. I'm Bosch. John Party's coming up, and so is Randy Travis. And up next, Blake Shelton with God Gave Me You.
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0: John Party with Boots Off on your Thursday. Do you like to fly? Well, flying in economy class has definitely gotten more cramped over the last few decades, and a new study shows which airlines offer the most leg room in that section. You ready? 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See, many of these airlines are cutting down on your legroom to get more seats in those planes, right? I mean, pretty soon you get more legroom if you get a seat in the overhead bin. I mean, come on.
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0: Big-time ACM Award winner Ella Langley with Morgan Wallen, I Can't Love You Anymore. I'm Bosch. Carrie Underwood's coming up next. Okay, I have a trivia question for you. Are you ready? 46% of women prefer this rather than nights out. Again, 46% of women prefer this rather than nights out. What are we talking about? Ready for the answer? A night in with their friends. Wow. You know, with prices nowadays, it's probably all anyone could afford. A bag of chips and a box of wine, and they're all set. Whoop-ree!
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0: Thomas Rhett and Jordan Davis, Ain't a Bad Life. Coming up, some great songs on your Thursday morning by Kenny Chesney, Nitty Gritty Dirt Band, and Chris Young is next with Getting You Home.
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0: Kenny Chesney with Carry On. I'm Bosch hanging out with you today. So how's your job going? Making enough money? Well, new research reveals that 72% of Americans now rely on at least one source of secondary income. According to the survey, more than half expect to maintain their same level of secondary income this year. The most popular side hustles are freelance or gig work, income from investments like stock or crypto, and side businesses. You know something? It's getting so crazy that these side gigs are now becoming front and back gigs as well.
1: 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They tell you to be afraid, to be scared.

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1: NBC News Radio, I'm Michael Kastner. President Trump is planning a lengthy speech on the National Mall for the 4th of July celebration, even if there's record heat in the nation's capital.
2: On July 4th, it's going to be approximately 107 degrees out. And I'm going to go and I'm going to make a really long speech just to show that I can do anything. It's going to be 107.
1: He made that remark while speaking yesterday at the Theodore Roosevelt Presidential Library in North Dakota. While a high of 107 is predicted Saturday in Washington, D.C., it should be in the upper 80s by the time Trump gives his speech at 9 p.m. So far, the hottest temp recorded in D.C. on July 4th was 100 degrees back in 1919. The Justice Department is directing its staff to bring fraud charges in alleged cases of birth tourism. More from Mark Mayfield.
3: This is in response to the Supreme Court's birthright citizenship ruling on Tuesday. Following the 6-3 ruling, the DOJ's Office of the Deputy Attorney General says investigation and prosecution of birth tourism schemes should be prioritized by all criminal division staff. The Migration Policy Institute claims up to 26,000 babies born annually in the U.S. could be attributed to birth tourism. Birth tourism is illegal, but the DOJ tells prosecutors to explore related statutes, such as wire fraud and money laundering, when pursuing cases.
1: Over a dozen people are dead and scores more injured after a massive missile and drone attack on Ukraine. More from William Denslow.
4: It was an assault Ukraine knew was coming. President Volodymyr Zelensky cut his visit to Ireland short, warning that Russia was planning a massive strike. Several neighborhoods were hit in Kyiv overnight, sparking multiple fires.
1: Michael Kastner, NBC News Radio.
5: In the KXLERadio.com newsroom, I'm Eric Sharp. Live music will be a part of the 4th of July fun in Ellensburg this Saturday. Road Fever will take the stage at 4 p.m. at Unity Park during the community picnic celebration. The free concert is part of the city's Independence Day and America's 250th birthday festivities. The Grant County Sheriff's Office closed today while deputies and staff move into their new headquarters in Ephrata. The office will reopen Monday at 1890 Washington Way Southeast with the jail transfer planned for a later date. Officials say the move will not affect emergency or non-emergency calls for service. A man who threatened a Gonzaga University student with a gun has been sentenced to 4.5 years in prison. A group of students was walking back to their dorm after getting pizza. One student was wearing a St. Louis Cardinals cap. John Pacheco Perez thought it was a symbol from a rival gang and threatened the victim with a gun before driving away. Police identified him from security video. Later, he accidentally shot himself at a bar and was arrested. 21 people are under arrest following a major child exploitation operation in Snohomish County. Washington State Patrol says Operation Guardian focused on suspects accused of crimes involving the sexual abuse and exploitation of children, including attempted child rape and commercial sex abuse of a minor. Prosecutors are now reviewing the cases to determine what charges will be filed. More than 30 law enforcement agencies took part in the operation. I'm Eric Sharp.
0: 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For your Thursday, we're looking at a pretty nice day across Kittitas County. Mostly sunny in Ellensburg with a high near 77. Partly sunny up in Cleellum with a high near 71. Starts out fairly calm, but this afternoon, northwest wind is going to pick up again, especially through the valley. Ellensburg could see gusts into the mid-20s today, and by tonight could push close to 30 miles an hour. Now, tonight stays partly cloudy with lows around 51 in Ellensburg and 48 in Cleellum. Friday looks sunny and warmer, lows in the 80s in Ellensburg, low 80s in Ellensburg. Sorry, I have not had my coffee this morning. Low 80s in Ellensburg, mid-70s in Cleellum. Then for the 4th of July on Saturday, it's another sunny one. Ellensburg near 83, Cleellum near 77. Great weather to be outside, but still breezy enough that we need to be smart when it comes to burning. And our friends at the Kittitas County Fire Marshal's Office remind everyone that outdoor burning when winds
6: kids exceed 10 miles an hour is illegal and also very unsafe. And we're going to be going over quite a bit of that with Fire Marshal Dan Young tomorrow when he's in during the 7 o'clock hour. But the long and short of it today, winds are high. Wait to flick the Bic. Sunday warms up a little bit more with sunshine and highs near 86 in Ellensburg, 82 in Cle Elum. 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

Gary Allen, nothing on but the radio here on the KXLE Morning Rodeo. Henry J. with you this morning, kicking things off. We are celebrating America's 250th birthday. That's actually coming up Saturday, July 4th. And who doesn't love America? We are just loving being patriotic. As a full and complete disclosure for tomorrow, if you're going to be listening to tomorrow's show, it's going to be a zoo. We are pulling out all of the stops, all of the fun 90s kids songs that are American. You have a little Animaniacs, you have a little Schoolhouse Rock. It's just going to be a grand old time, and we'll give away that retro boombox we've been talking about all week, which I'll tell you a little bit more later this hour. But the key part of that to remember is if you're going to want to play in that contest, then you're going to need our phone number, our new contest line, 509-260-KXLE. It's 509-260-5953. Save that number to your phone, calls only, no text, and you'll need that tomorrow as we play Red, White, and Who Knew. But also this week, what we've been doing is honoring those in our armed forces, and we are going to, since I know most of the Marines that I know, good morning, Colonel Hunt, they get up early. So we are firing it off with the Marine Corps hymn this morning. For the United States Marine Corps, the few and the proud, we honor the Marines whose reputation has been built on courage, discipline, and an unwavering commitment to their mission. From the front lines of history to the challenges of today, Marines have often been the first to fight and the last to quit. So to every Marine Corps veteran from all of us here at KXLE, we thank you for your service.

0: Alan Jackson on the KXLE Morning Rodeo. Good Thursday morning. Henry J. with you this morning. And boy, we are leading up towards the 4th of July, celebrating 250 years of the greatest country in the world. We're talking about all the different events happening around the county on Saturday. So let's go up to Liberty. And their 4th of July celebration is coming up on Saturday all along Liberty Road. Celebration runs from 9 a.m. to 1 p.m. with the Liberty 4th of July parade at 11 a.m. There will be vendors, food, kids' activities, military vehicles, hot rods, horses, and plenty happening before and after the parade, including live music from Locomotion. They're scheduled to play before and after the parade, so you can make a whole morning of it. Come early, enjoy the music, watch the parade at 11, and then stick around afterwards. And if you're sticking around afterwards with the kids, immediately following the 4th of July parade, the Ellensburg American Legion Auxiliary, what a great group of hardworking ladies that group is. They are putting on a carnival as a fundraiser for the work they do supporting the American Legion and veterans in our community. They will have all sorts of stuff. They have a bouncy house, cotton candy, carnival games, potato sack race, hula hoop contest, cornhole, and apple bobbing, along with some patriotic merchandise and some raffles. So the full carnival experience for kids is $20. You can purchase individual tickets as well. Bounce House is 5, games are 3, raffle tickets. They've got some pretty good prizes. They'll share that with you as well. But the first 50 kids to purchase tickets for the full carnival experience will receive a patriotic gift bag filled with goodies. Again, that's the American Legion Auxiliary Carnival in Liberty, happening immediately following the 4th of July parade up there. And the parade happens at 11. You can also hear music from Locomotion before and after the parade. Well, coming up in the 7 o'clock hour, we have got Inspector Chris Witsit from the Kittitas County Sheriff's Office coming to talk with us about just some general safety tips as we move into this holiday weekend. And coming up after the break, we got some Tracy Byrd and Eli Young Band right here on the KXLE Morning Rodeo.
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Toby Keith, courtesy of the Red, White, and Blue here on the KXLE Morning Rodeo. Good Thursday morning. Henry J. with you. We are having a great time celebrating America's 250th birthday. Think about that. 250 years coming up on Saturday when we declared our independence from England. A little bit of history. And if you like history, coming up on Saturday, July 18th, the Kittitas County Historical Society invites you to The Stories We Share, a community fundraiser for the Kittitas County Historical Museum that will be held at the Ridge Encore in Ellensburg. Now, this is a 21 and over event running from 5 to 9 with dinner, live and silent auctions, and a dessert dash, all supporting the work of preserving and sharing Kittitas County history. Now, tickets are $75. 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You can learn more at kchm.org. And Monday morning, during the 7 o'clock hour, we will have a couple guests from the museum down to talk about this event and all the cool things you can find just across the street from the new KXLE studios in downtown Ellensburg. Well, we're going to kind of keep in that historical theme with an oldie but a goodie, Marty Robbins in a white sport coat, right here on the KXLE Morning Rodeo.

0: Old School here on the KXLE Morning Rodeo. Fun fact about John Conley that a lot of people don't know. Before he got into country music, he was a licensed mortician. And a lot of people don't know that about him. But, you know, look at who your host is this morning. Henry J. with you this morning on the KXLE Morning Rodeo. Two things to announce. The first one I want to do is going to be a lot of fun. Seinfeld co-creator, comedic genius, Larry David turns 79 today, and I'm pretty sure if you asked him how his birthday was going, he would say pretty good, pretty, pretty good. And then coming up tomorrow, we've got Red, White, and Who Knew. This is a new contest. It's a one-time contest we're doing to celebrate America's 250th birthday. And we are giving away one completely ridiculous, trust me, folks, it is completely ridiculous, retro-style boombox. It has got AM, it has got FM, it has got weather channels, and get this, it has got a cassette deck in it, and you can make your own playlist while you listen to the KXLE Morning Rodeo if you want to pop a tape in there, record it. Now, if you're going to want to play, you're going to need our phone number. Contest line has changed since a number of years ago. It's now 509-260-KXLE. If your birth year starts with 20, yes, phone numbers used to have letters on them, so you'll want 509-260-5953. Save that to your phone so you have it ready. When I give you the cue to call Friday morning, tomorrow morning, during the 8 o'clock hour, we'll do the giveaway. And Red, White, and Who Knew is brought to you by the law offices of Tony Swartz. There's nothing more American than fireworks, hot dogs, and the American way, except, of course, your constitutionally protected rights to a fair trial. 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He's handled thousands of cases, and knows the system from the inside and out, and will defend your rights every step of the way. If you're charged with a crime, call Tony Swartz, 509-293-7593, or visit swartz.law for your free consultation. And I just realized how awkward of a transition this is, because coming up in the 7 o'clock hour, we have got Inspector Chris Witsit from the Kittitas County Sheriff's Office coming in to talk to us about how not to become a client of Tony's, coming up on the KXLE Morning Rodeo.
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Turn it up some. All right, boys. This is her favorite song, you know that, right? So we play it good and loud. She might get up and dance again. Oh, she put her beard down. Here she comes, here she comes. Left, left, left, right, left.

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1: NBC News Radio, I'm Michael Kastner. The government's latest job report shows a slowdown in hiring, but there are some encouraging signs as well. More from Daria Albinger.
2: The Labor Department says employers added just 57,000 jobs in June. That's far fewer than the 115,000 economists were predicting, and even further shy of the 172,000 that were added in May. But there are also signs that if you have a job, you're more likely to keep it than you might have been a few months ago. Unemployment fell to 4.2% nationally. I'm Daria Albinger.
1: A federal judge is blocking the U.S. Postal Service from carrying out President Trump's order to restrict mail-in ballots. Mark Mayfield with the story.
3: Earlier this year, Trump signed an executive order restricting mail-in ballots ahead of the midterm elections. Democratic-led states sued the administration to block the move, and a judge in Boston ruled that the Postal Service could not carry out the order in the states that sued. On Wednesday, a federal judge in Washington, D.C. ruled that the order could not be carried out in any state. The ruling was in favor of a lawsuit from the NAACP, which called the order Trump's attempt to rig the election. I'm Mark Mayfield.
1: 4th of July travel is now in full swing, with today expected to be the busiest day of the holiday week for air travel. Maggie Vespa reports that, according to AAA, a record 72.2 million Americans will venture at least 50 miles from home during the 9-day period that ends Sunday.
4: The electric combo of patriotic excitement and World Cup fever has TSA bracing for some 18.7 million passengers during this holiday stretch. Among the most popular destinations, New York City and Seattle.
1: AAA says about 85% of travelers will be hitting the road, with today the most popular day for picking up a rental car. Stocks are gaining on that weak jobs report. Michael Kastner, NBC News Radio.
5: In the KXLEradio.com newsroom, I'm Eric Sharp. The Grant County Sheriff's Office is asking for the public to be patient as deputies investigate a confrontation shown in a video circulating on social media. Investigators are reviewing all available video, interviewing witnesses, and trying to identify everyone involved before deciding whether criminal charges are warranted. So far, no arrests have been made, although one person's complaint has been forwarded to the prosecuting attorney's office for possible charges. Anyone with information about the incident is encouraged to contact the Grant County Sheriff's Office. More details are available at the Sheriff's Office Facebook page. The Columbia River Basin will be significantly drier in the future. The Washington Department of Ecology releasing a report on how changing water supply and demand could affect communities, farms, and fish over the next 20 years. Warmer and drier conditions are expected to cause less water to be available during the summer and early fall. It could also affect groundwater. State officials are holding discussions this summer to get input on the water supply challenges. Thurston County has a new Superior Court judge. Governor Ferguson has appointed Kelly Wood to replace retiring Judge Carol Murphy, with the appointment taking effect today. Wood has spent the last 18 years with the Washington Attorney General's office and currently serves as Managing Assistant Attorney General for the Department of Ecology. Murphy's retiring after 34 years of public service, including 17 years on the Thurston County bench. I'm Eric Sharp.
0: And a good Thursday morning. Taking a look at your KXLE weather forecast. It's looking like a pretty, pretty nice day across Kittitas County. Mostly sunny in Ellensburg with highs near 77. Partly sunny up in Cle Elum with a high near 71. Starting out fairly calm with the winds today, but by this afternoon, northwest wind is going to pick up again, especially throughout the valley. Ellensburg could see gusts in the mid-20s, and by tonight could reach close to 30 miles an hour. Now, tonight stays partly cloudy with lows around 51 in Ellensburg, 48 in Cle Elum. Looking to Friday, it's going to be sunny and warmer. Low 80s in Ellensburg. Boy, I wrote this wrong this morning. Low 80s in Ellensburg, mid-70s in Cle Elum. Then for the 4th of July on Saturday, it's another sunny one. Ellensburg near 83, Cle Elum near 77. Great weather going to be outside, but it is still going to be breezy enough that we need to be smart. Now, our friends at the Kittitas County Fire Marshal's office remind everyone that outdoor burning when winds exceed 10 miles an hour is illegal and also pretty stupid. And we're going to be over that, Mark, quite a bit in the next couple days. So as we head into the holiday weekend, just wait to flick that Bic. And tune in tomorrow during the 7 a.m. hour when we talk more about fire safety with Kittitas County Fire Marshal Dan Young. Now, looking into Sunday, it's going to warm up a bit more. Sunshine and highs near 86 in Ellensburg, 82 in Cleellum. 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The kids are out of school. Well, they are. And if you're looking for something fun to do, bring them to Weiniger's for ice cream. Grab yourself a coffee or an energy drink. And when you say KXLE at checkout, you can get $1 off your entire order. That's Weiniger's Coffee and Creamery, corner University and Alder, or next to Gerald's on University Way in Ellensburg.

us did not impress him. He said the judge will be here any day. The jailer had a wife, and let me tell you, she was awful. But she brought that hot bologna every day. And after 7 days, she got to looking so much better. I asked her if she'd like to run away.

0: Tom T. Hall on the KXLE Morning Rodeo, a week in a country jail. That's my way of reminding everybody, don't get arrested today through the weekend. Judge Kirkham and Judge Herrion are not back into the courtroom until Monday morning, so you probably have to sit there if you can't make bail. Well, we have a very special guest with us this morning, and I always say that there, everybody's a special guest if they're willing to get up this early. And we have got Inspector Chris Witsit from the Kittitas County Sheriff's Office here with us this morning. Good morning.
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0: having
1: me.
0: There you go. So real quick as we move along this morning, give us just a little bit of your background, what your role is, how long you've been with the Sheriff's Office. And
1: yep, I came to Kittitas County in 2006, me and my wife, and joined up with the Sheriff's Office as a reserve, became a patrol deputy, spent some years doing that, became a detective, and then since Sheriff Myers was appointed and then elected, I became inspector at the Sheriff's Office. So I work with our office to make sure that we comply with laws and policies. I do some public communications things, like I'm doing this morning, and whatever else the sheriff tells me to do.
0: Well, thank you for getting up early this morning. I was thinking as I was prepping for our interview, we've known each other pretty close to 9 years because my day job and your old day job in the detectives at the Sheriff's Office, we used to
1: intersect.
0: Used to cross paths every once in a while.
1: Right.
0: So thanks for coming down this morning. We're going to be talking about boating safety. We're going to be talking about general safety as we come into the holiday weekend. And we appreciate Inspector Witsit being with us this morning right now. Kenny Chesney on the KXLE Morning Rodeo.

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0: An oldie but goodie, Webb Pierce here on the KXLE Morning Rodeo. Good Thursday morning. Henry J. with you, and we have got Inspector Chris Whitsett from the Kittitas County Sheriff's Office with us this morning. Good morning.
1: Good morning, Henry.
0: How are you doing today?
1: Doing terrific. Thanks. It's a pleasure to be here.
0: We're doing radio, and so for those of you that wonder how people look while they're on the radio, I'm here in sweats. Inspector Whitsett's here. He's got his tie on. He's got his American flag pin. You're all coordinated, red, white, and blue for the 4th of July.
1: It's the right week for it, yeah.
0: So first off, I want to give the sheriff's office, I want to give you guys kudos about this water rescue that you guys did over the weekend.
1: Thank you. We were glad to be able to get the information that we needed. This was on Monday night. We learned that some paddle boarders had been overtaken by wind and driven out to the middle of the Columbia. They included an 8-year-old girl, so that was a pretty tense situation. But we got some Marine-trained deputies, got a boat on the water, got out there, and were able to get through the waves, get to these folks, and get them to shore. It was a good outcome.
0: Good. So just a real quick on the Marine part of the program for the sheriff's office. So you guys have a shop and you keep a boat down at Vantage.
1: That's right.
0: And then you keep a boat in the upper county.
1: That's right.
0: And then also one here in Ellensburg?
1: Well, we got more than three boats and they shuffle around depending on season and what we anticipate the needs are going to be.
0: Okay.
1: But yes, we cover all the parts of the county because we got waterways all the way from Lake Ketchelis up at the top to Vantage, Columbia, and the Yakima in between. So
0: yeah.
1: Plenty of places for us to patrol the waters and be ready to help get people out when they need help.
0: Yeah. Well, kudos to you on that water rescue on Monday. And then coming up this weekend, you know, it's going to be some nice weather down at Vantage. It's going to be nice for people to get out. Let's talk about some of the boating safety tips that people need to...
1: Well, we will have folks out on Marine Patrol, folks doing Marine vessel inspections to make sure that you're equipped. If people are going to go out and boat this weekend, we encourage everybody to use our beautiful waterways, of course, but we want you to be safe. We want you to be equipped and prepared. You've got to have those life preservers. You've got to have the necessary equipment and boats that are in good repair.
0: Yeah.
1: Need to know your limits and watch the conditions carefully, because the wind can rise and overtake people as it did with those folks at Vantage.
0: Mm-hmm.
1: And we also need to be aware at all times that the water, just because the air is warm in Kittitas County, does not mean that the water is.
0: No.
1: And we see every year incidents where people are shocked by the cold water. The body just undergoes a reaction when it goes from the transition to an 80 or 90 degree day into 52 degree water, and people have a hard time moving. People have a hard time breathing. It's extremely dangerous. So it's vital to have help nearby for yourself and to have that life preserver on.
0: Yeah, always wear your life jacket. I think everybody learned that as a kid. Always wear your life jacket.
1: Yep.
0: And again, the winds can change, especially down on the Columbia. You know, we like to take our boat out every so often and cruise up to Freeloader Cove and wave at Deputy Mongoose as he's coming the other way. Those winds can change. And you know, even if you're up by halfway, even between Vantage and Crescent Bar. It's a long cruise back to Vantage if those winds kick up and you got to take it slow and whatnot. So people need to be cognizant of that weather.
1: That's absolutely right. And even beyond not being able to get yourself where you need to go, it can create huge chop. People know this from the upper county lakes too. You know, Lake Cle Elum, when the wind kicks up, you're going to get white caps on that lake that weren't there 15 minutes ago, and they make it into a completely different experience. So we just want people to let their equipment and their experience be a conservative guide to how big a chunk of that apple they choose to bite off.
0: Yep. Well, we're going to continue along this morning with the KXLE Morning Rodeo. We'll be back with Inspector Chris Whitsett from the Kittitas County Sheriff's Office here in the next break. And just talking about things to keep you safe this holiday weekend right here on the KXLE Morning Rodeo.
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chopper in the air and a couple of SWAT vans. That's no fair, now blocking the road. Where am I supposed to go? Time to use my backup plan. Catch me if you can. Hey, hey, Mr. Policeman, I bet I can run faster than you can. With your big pot belly and your cowboy boots, $100 says you won't shoot. I know these words like the back of my hand. Catch me if you can. Go on, turn on your spotlight, so shiny.

0: Brad Paisley. The fun one there, Mr. Policeman. It's the KXLE Morning Rodeo. Henry J. with you this morning with your friendly reminder that if you get arrested today through Sunday, Judge Kirkham and Judge Harrion won't be back in the courtroom until Monday morning. So we've got Inspector Chris Whitsett from the Kittitas County Sheriff's Office with us this morning. Good morning.
1: Good morning, Henry.
0: Thank you for getting up early to come down and do this for me.
1: My pleasure. I'm an early riser, so this works out fine.
0: So we're talking about just general weekend safety stuff. Last break we talked about boating safety. Wear your life jacket. Remember that the water's still cold. Pay attention to the winds. You know, just be generally safe on the water. And now let's move towards land, surf and then turf, I guess. Boy, steak and lobster sounds really good right now. But traffic safety for the weekend. What points should we probably highlight for that?
1: Well, we want everybody in the community to be aware that we're out there. We're not trying to hoodwink anyone or pull any surprises. We are running extra emphasis patrols, as we have been all summer long. We've had success with winning some state grants to be able to run extra speed patrols and especially extra DUI patrols. Mm-hmm. So at weekend times, when we know those are hazards, there's going to be extra deputies that are out with proven performance at those kinds of enforcement. We're working those things. We also, for years now, the sheriff's office has recognized some of the high traffic problems that occur on a weekend like this. Mm-hmm. We all know, everybody in Kittitas County right now knows that Sunday afternoon, going west into Seattle is going to be a bear on the freeway.
0: Yep.
1: And one of the outcomes of that, since they invented Waze and all the other navigation apps, is that people are going to dump off onto Upper Pio Point Road and little roads like Mohar Road and Nelson Siding Road, and maybe even clog up South Cle Elum. We've seen that.
0: And even downtown Cle Elum.
1: And even downtown Cle Elum. That's right. It's a systemic problem. What we need is a 16-lane freeway.
0: Yeah.
1: We can't build that. What we can do is be present and have a high visibility enforcement presence so that we can keep the place safe. That's what we can do. Folks get frustrated because we can't just shut the roads down and make it locals only, but it's not lawful or practical.
0: No.
1: So we do what we can, and we're glad to say that we have seen accidents go down. As a result, we believe in part of increased enforcement. If we can keep people aware, keep them driving like there's cops watching, because there are, that can help even in a crowded situation.
0: Yeah. Yeah, no, that can get a little hairy, and it's kind of interesting because, you know, it's going to start today and into tomorrow. The eastbound is going to be nuts coming into town.
1: That's right.
0: And then Sunday it's westbound. The good news, if you're going beyond Kittitas County and you're heading further east, Vantage Bridge is open for the weekend. It's still under construction, but it's not one lane each way.
1: They are opening both lanes both ways on the weekends over the Vantage Bridge. Thankfully, the DOT listened to somebody. I don't know if it was us, and adjusted their schedule. So that's been positive.
0: Yeah. Yeah. No, and that's we've got two more seasons of that work. Something like that?
1: Oh, it depends on how you ask and how hopeful you are, Henry.
0: Well, yeah, we just want to, just a reminder, and this is a sincere plea from me as your radio DJ / funeral director. Please don't drink and drive this weekend, folks. It's not worth it. Know what your limits are, and if you do get busted,
1: make a plan, because we're going to be out there working hard to keep everybody safe, and that's one very important part of what we do, is taking impaired drivers off the road.
0: Yeah. No, and you guys do a very, very good job of it. So
1: thank
0: I want
1: you.
0: To give you kudos for that. So little Jerry Reed right now on the KXLE Morning Rodeo.

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0: Hometown boy from Sunnyside, Washington, Zach Top, Good Times and Tan Lines on the KXLE Morning Rodeo. Fun fact, if you think that Zach Top has a little bit of a 90s bend and style to him, which he does, his songwriting and producing team actually did a lot of that for Alan Jackson back in the day. So that's why he's kind of got that little Alan Jackson vibe. And interestingly enough, Zach Top's birthday also lines up about 9 months after Alan Jackson played a concert in the Yakima Valley. But that's just rumor. So, good morning. It's the KXLE Morning Rodeo. Henry J. with you. We've got Inspector Chris Witzit from the Kittitas County Sheriff's Office with us today. Thanks for coming in so early this morning to chat with us.
1: My pleasure. It's fun sitting and talking with you, Henry.
0: So we've talked about boating safety. We've talked about traffic safety. And now we're going to talk, kind of tee it up a little bit for Dan. Tomorrow, Kittitas County Fire Marshal Dan Young will be in with us tomorrow morning. We're going to tee it up a little bit for him and talk about fire safety.
1: Exactly. We work at the sheriff's office hand in hand with the fire marshal's office. Dan Young is the one who establishes and helps to monitor the fire code. Henry mentioned earlier this hour that fires are limited depending on circumstances. If you're open burning, it's got to be small. It's got to be in the right conditions, no wind. So you haven't hopefully been open burning in the last couple of weeks because there's been no time when the wind isn't over 10 miles an hour. We also work with all the fire districts in the county to help out when there is a wildfire with evacuations. We, as a part of that, we need to communicate with everybody in the community, sometimes in a real hurry. So we have a system. It's called Everbridge. But the way to get into that system and receive very fast, up-to-date information about burn bans, about all wildfire-related information, is just text FIRE26, F-I-R-E-2-6, to number 888-777. And that will hook you in to information that's as current as anything you can get. Mm-hmm. We also communicate through our Facebook page. If you don't follow the Sheriff's Office Facebook page, I recommend it. We talk about fire hazards. We talk about public safety hazards of all kinds. That's where a lot of people learned about the marine rescue that we talked about earlier in this program. So connect with us there. And, of course, you can always call the sheriff's office. We're there all the time and ready to talk about fire or other public safety needs.
0: Yep. No, and you guys do a really good job of getting the information out. You know, we it was a couple weeks ago, Everbridge Alert went out and apparently overcalled people. But,
1: that's right.
0: You know,
1: yep.
0: But you got that bug worked out of the system from what
1: that's
0: I understand.
1: That's right. That was a system-wide problem at a regional or national level.
0: But, gotcha.
1: Yeah.
0: But for everybody that was complaining about that, let me just get on my soapbox for a second. I would rather have five phone calls telling me the same thing than known phone calls to share the information that I need.
1: That's certainly our approach to it.
0: Yeah. So again, if you want to keep up to date with the primary one for the urgent stuff, text FIRE26 to 888-777 for those text alerts. We'll share that out on our Facebook page for KXLE Radio, and we'll also share the link for Everbridge where you can get signed up. And then we're just going to continue to work together as best we can between the radio station and emergency management when there's something that's really critical. You can get me down here in about a half an hour sometimes. And
1: we've got your number, Henry, and we're glad to know that you've got a connection with your audience all the time.
0: Well, we're trying our best to make local radio live and relevant and so on and so forth. So,
1: very good.
0: Anyway, thanks for coming in this morning, Inspector Chris Witzit with the Kittitas County Sheriff's Office. And remember, tomorrow morning, listen for Red, White, and Who Knew on the KXLE Morning Rodeo. Easy 4th of July questions for one lucky caller and one completely ridiculous retro-style boombox to give away. Has AM, has FM, has weather, has Bluetooth, because apparently it's 2026 and you can't build anything electronic without Bluetooth. But get this. Also has a cassette player and recorder, so you can make your old mixtape just like the old days. And if you do happen to get in trouble this weekend, just remember that Red, White, and Who Knew is brought to you by the law offices of Tony Swartz. Tony fights for people facing criminal charges across Kittitas and Yakima counties. 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Well, we're going to plug along here on the KXLE Morning Rodeo coming up in the 8 o'clock hour. We've got a tribute to the United States Air Force, to an Army veteran from our Vietnam era, as well as events happening in Clee Ellum and Ellensburg, right here on 95.3 AM 1240 KXLE.
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1: NBC News Radio, I'm Michael Kastner. The 4th of July holiday is expected to see more than 72 million Americans travel. That's according to AAA, which says most travelers will hit the road, as more than 61 million travelers are expected to drive to their destinations. NBC's Maggie Vespa.
2: By land, by air, and by sea, July 4th's record travel rush is hitting its peak, with today set to be the busiest day at airports nationwide. TSA estimating some 3 million Americans will be flying.
1: Air travel remains steady, while cruising and other modes of transportation see the strongest growth. Today's jobs report is showing less jobs were added last month than expected. The Labor Department says employers added just 57,000 jobs in June, far fewer than the 115,000 economists were predicting. There are also signs that if you have a job, you're more likely to keep it than you were a few months ago. More than 165 million Americans are under heat alerts heading into the Independence Day holiday. Ryan Nobles reports that the heat dome that's been sweltering parts of the Midwest this week will intensify in the eastern U.S. today and tomorrow.
3: With dangerous and punishing temperatures enveloping the Northeast ahead of the 4th of July weekend. Forecasters predicting several cities could set record highs through the holiday weekend, from Detroit to Nashville to Bangor, Maine.
1: New heat records could be set in New York City, Philadelphia, and Washington, D.C. New England could also see triple-digit temperatures, and former Senate Majority Leader Mitch McConnell is reported to have been found unconscious at his Washington, D.C. home on June 14th after a possible heart attack. Multiple outlets are citing emergency services audio from that day. Michael Kastner, NBC News Radio.
4: In the KXLEradio.com newsroom, I'm Eric Sharp. Live music will be a part of the 4th of July fun in Ellensburg this Saturday. Road Fever will take the stage at 4 p.m. at Unity Park during the community picnic celebration. The free concert is part of the city's Independence Day and America's 250th birthday festivities. The Grant County Sheriff's Office closed today while deputies and staff move into their new headquarters in Ephrata. The office will reopen Monday at 1890 Washington Way Southeast with the jail transfer planned for a later date. Officials say the move will not affect emergency or non-emergency calls for service. A man who threatened a Gonzaga University student with a gun has been sentenced to 4.5 years in prison. A group of students was walking back to their dorm after getting pizza. One student was wearing a St. Louis Cardinals cap. John Pacheco Perez thought it was a symbol from a rival gang and threatened the victim with a gun before driving away. Police identified him from security video. Later, he accidentally shot himself at a bar and was arrested. 21 people are under arrest following a major child exploitation operation in Snohomish County. Washington State Patrol says Operation Guardian focused on suspects accused of crimes involving the sexual abuse and exploitation of children, including attempted child rape and commercial sex abuse of a minor. Prosecutors are now reviewing the cases to determine what charges will be filed. More than 30 law enforcement agencies took part in the operation. I'm Eric Sharp.
0: And a good Thursday morning. Taking a look at your KXLE weather for today. We're looking at a pretty nice day across Kittitas County. Mostly sunny in Ellensburg with a high near 77. And partly sunny in Cleellum with a high near 71. Now it starts out fairly calm, but this afternoon that northwest wind is going to pick up again, especially through the valley around Ellensburg. We can see gusts into the mid-20s today, and by tonight could push close to 30 miles an hour. Now tonight stays partly cloudy with lows around 51 in Ellensburg and 48 in Cleellum. Tomorrow looks sunny and warmer, low 80s in Ellensburg, mid-70s Cleellum. And then for the 4th of July Saturday, it is going to be a sunny day. Ellensburg will have temps near 83, Cleellum near 77. It's going to be great weather to be outside, but still breezy enough that we need to be smart. This is the opportunity for me to remind you that our friends at the Kittitas County Fire Marshal's Office remind everyone that outdoor burning when winds exceed 10 miles an hour is not only illegal, it's also very unsafe. And we're going to be over that mark quite a bit as far as wind speeds go here in the next couple days. So as we head into the holiday weekend, please wait to flick that Bic. Tune in tomorrow during the 7 a.m. hour when we talk more about fire safety with Kittitas County Fire Marshal Dan Young. And then on Sunday, weather's going to warm up a bit. Sunshine and highs in, near 86 in Ellensburg, 82 in Clee Ellum. 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

Alan Jackson in Chattahoochee here on the KXLE Morning Rodeo. Good Thursday morning, about 6 minutes past the top of the 8 o'clock hour this morning. Henry J. with you, just plugging along, as I say, moving like a herd of turtles through the morning. We are having a great time celebrating America's 250th birthday. Tomorrow, if you do anything tomorrow, turn the radio on at 6 o'clock and listen to the whole show from 6 to 9. I have worked very hard this week to curate an entire experience for the holiday weekend. 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You can find that at kxleradio.com. I would encourage you to tune in all day or all morning tomorrow. It's going to be fun. We're going to be playing some songs from the Animaniacs. We're going to be playing some Schoolhouse Rock. And we're going to honor all of our branches of the United States Armed Services, as we have been doing all week. Did Army on Monday, Navy on Tuesday, Coast Guard yesterday. Did the Marine Corps this morning at 6 o'clock. Good morning, Colonel Rick Hunt. And then right now, we're going to talk about the United States Air Force, and we honor the airmen who have taken America's defense into the skies, from pilots and crews to maintainers, radio operators, security forces, medics, and everyone else who makes the mission possible. The Air Force represents speed, precision, innovation, and courage. And to every active duty Air Force and Air Force veteran, from all of us at KXLE, thank you for your service.

0: Statler Brothers, more than a name on a wall here on the KXLE Morning Rodeo. And that's one of those songs that really says almost everything that needs to be said, but I'm going to share just a few thoughts with you on this. The Vietnam Veterans Memorial is not just a wall. It's not just black granite. It's not just a list of names. It's a place where history becomes personal. And for our community, that became especially real last September when the Wall That Heals came to Ellensburg. For a few days, a traveling replica of that memorial stood right here in Ellensburg at Rotary Park, giving people a chance to walk through those names, pause, reflect, and remember without having to travel all the way to Washington, D.C. Now, among those names is one that belongs to us, SP5 Hugh Conrad Clausen of Ellensburg, Washington, Kittitas County's only casualty of the Vietnam War. His name is etched on that wall, but as the song reminds us, he's more than a name. He was a young man from this valley. This was his hometown. He had people who loved him and a life ahead of him. And like so many others, he did not come home. If you want to pay your respects to SP5 Clausen, you can do so at High Valley Memorial Park, just off of Robinson Canyon outside of Ellensburg. He's buried to the left by the flagpole as you enter the cemetery. Now, the Vietnam War is one of our hardest chapters in American history. It divided this country. It divided families. And for far too many who served, coming home did not feel very good. Many, if not all, were not met with gratitude, but with anger, silence, or shame that should never be placed on the shoulders of a veteran. But there is resilience in remembrance, and there's healing in offering our gratitude to those Vietnam veterans who are still living, carrying those unseen scars of battle. As America celebrates 250 years, maybe one of the lessons of Vietnam is that a strong nation has to be honest enough to grieve, humble enough to admit when it's failed its veterans, and we exceptionally failed our Vietnam veterans over the years, and decent enough to say thank you with a full heart. So to every Vietnam veteran listening this morning, I have two words to share with you, the words that you should have heard 51 years ago: welcome home. And from all of us at KXLE, if you're in the armed forces, any branch of service, any war, any time, thank you for your service.
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1: I was all but 22, I think, at the time. I'd been out on the road, lonely at night. And it'd been a while, so it was on my mind. Well, I saw him walk in with his cowboy hat. And I thought to myself, I could use some of that. His boots like glass on a sawdust floor. Had moves like nothing I'd ever seen before. So I walked right up and I pulled him to the side. I handed that man a beer and looked him in the eyes. And I said, baby,

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With this cute little country girl called mine. And boy, let me tell you, she was the prettiest thing I'd ever seen in a pair of boots. Well, she walked right up to me, handed me a beer. Gave me a look like, let's get out of here. And that's when I realized that she was every cowboy's dream come true.

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And you think to yourself, I could use some of that. Don't waste your time, just give him this here line.

Ella Langley, Riley Green, you look like you love me here on the KXLE Morning Rodeo. You know, somebody asked me the other day, they said, why don't you play any of the current stuff in the morning show? And it's like, you know, you can get that 21 hours out of the day on the on our FM station, 95.3. And this is fun time. This is old school radio. This is Pick It As It Comes to Mind. So, well, we're going to take a look about what's happening around Ellensburg and Clee Ellum for the 4th of July. Of course, America's 250th birthday coming up on Saturday. So if you want to start the 4th of July, if you're one of those weird people that gets up early on the weekends and likes running shoes, the Ellensburg Morning Rotary Firecracker 5K will be happening Saturday, July 4th at Rotary Park. That's out at 1200 West 5th Avenue in Ellensburg. On-site registration opens at 7. The 5K starts at 8:30, and the kids' races will follow at 9:45. I will be cheering everybody on from the couch drinking my coffee. I am barely making it as a morning person the last couple of weeks. And then if firework or firefighters and pancakes are more your speed, visit the Kittitas Valley Fire and Rescue Station 29400 East Mountain View Avenue in Ellensburg for a pancake breakfast. It's going to run from 8 in the morning until 11 in the morning, so 8 to 11, at the KVFR Station 29400 East Mountain View in Ellensburg for the pancake feed. And then later in the day, Ellensburg's going to shift into full community picnic mode. City of Ellensburg's America 250 Community Picnic, Saturday, July 4th from 2 to 6 at Unity Park, 4th and Pearl in downtown Ellensburg. They'll have live music, art activities, and a good excuse to bring a lawn chair, blanket, hang out with your neighbors. Now, there's no fireworks at the Ellensburg event, but there will be fireworks theoretically. Okay, this is all dependent, all weather dependent. I talked to Clee Ellum Fire Chief Ed Mills, and as of the last time I talked to him, all plans were a go. Still weather dependent, too much wind, who knows what. If for some reason Clee Ellum's fireworks show is going to be canceled, we'll get that word out to you here on KXLE just as fast as we can. But that's going to be happening on Saturday night for Pioneer Day's weekend. The fireworks watch party is planned around Y Park. Plenty of viewing also available in downtown Clee Ellum, Railroad Avenue, and in South Clee Ellum. As a reminder, Memorial Park Field and Fireman's Park, those are the two parks kind of all clustered together there in the same area on the south side of the river of Clee Ellum, will be closed for safety, so plan to watch from one of the designated viewing areas. In Clee Ellum, fireworks Saturday night during Pioneer Day's weather-dependent. Chief Ed Mills at the Clee Ellum Fire Department said he would keep me up to date if something changes. We'll get that word out to you. And then don't forget the Clee Ellum Pioneer Day's Parade. I know it's a lot, folks. Pioneer Day's Parade in Clee Ellum. It's going to be 10 a.m. Saturday morning through downtown Clee Ellum. This year's theme tied to America's 250th anniversary. If you're planning to go to the parade, give yourself a little extra time. Plan to park and walk into downtown. Please don't invent your own parking spot. And after the parade, wander over to the Pocket Park next to Glondo Sausage and meet the 56th Pioneer Days Queen, Bonnie Hawk. She is a delightful person. Delightful lady. We had such a great time interviewing her last week to be on the Morning Rodeo. What an amazing life story. 92 years old. She's going to be 93 here in just a few days. And Queen Bonnie, if you're listening this morning, we love you down here at KXLE, and looking forward to seeing you on Saturday after the parade at the Pocket Park next to Glondo's. Well, we're moving towards the end of the Morning Rodeo. We will have a few final updates. We'll talk about the boombox. I love this boombox, folks. We're going to talk about it in the next break. But right now, Joe Diffie's going to sing the City of Clee Ellum's official anthem right here on the KXLE Morning Rodeo.

I was out on the West Coast trying to make a buck, and things didn't work out. I was down on my luck. Got tired of roaming and bumming around, so I started thumbing back east toward my hometown. Made a lot of miles the first 2 days, and I figured I'd be home in a week if my luck held out this way. But the third night I got stranded way out of town at a cold, lonely crossroads. Rain was pouring down. I was hungry and freezing, done caught a chill, when the lights of a big semi topped the hill. Lord, I sure was glad to hear them air brakes come on, and I climbed in that cab where I knew it'd be warm. At the wheel sat a big man. He weighed about 210. He stuck out his hand and said with a grin, "Big Joe's the name." I told him mine, and he said the name of my rig is Phantom 309. I asked him why he called his rig such a name. He said, "Son, this old Mac can put them all to shame. There ain't a driver or a rig a running any line that's seen nothing but taillights from Phantom 309. Well, we rode and talked the better part of the night, when the lights of a truck stop came in sight. He said, "I'm sorry, son, this is as far as you go, because I gotta make a turn just on up the road." Well, he tossed me a dime as he pulled her in low and said, "Have yourself a hot cup on old Big Joe." When Joe and his rig roared out into the night, in nothing flat he was clean out of sight. Well, I went inside and ordered me a cup, told the waiter Big Joe was setting me up. Oh, you could have heard a pin drop. It got deathly quiet, and the waiter's face turned kind of white. "Well, did I say something wrong?" I said with a halfway grin. He said, "No, this happens every now and then. Every driver in here knows Big Joe. But son, let me tell you what happened about 10 years

0: And like you, Big Joe, give them a ride. Here, have another cup and forget about the dime. Keep it as a souvenir from Big Joe and Phantom 309.
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Craig Morgan with a song that accurately describes what I call Freeloader Cove down there across from the gorge on the Columbia River. It is the KXLE Morning Rodeo. Henry J. wrapping things up this morning. Thank you for spending part of your morning with us, and special thank you to Kittitas County Sheriff's Office Inspector Chris Witsit for coming in and kind of giving us a little bit of weekend safety tips. Tomorrow we have Kittitas County Fire Marshal Dan Young coming in to talk about all the ways to be safe with fire this weekend, and tomorrow is a very carefully curated show. So I know most people, you listen to the morning show, you kind of listen to bits and pieces throughout the day. That's why you kind of, if you do listen the whole time, you kind of hear some of the same stuff as we move through the morning, but it's totally fine. But tomorrow, if you have a chance, listen starting at 6 a.m. and then listen all the way through 9 o'clock. We have got a very fun show. We're going to be playing, if you're a 90s kid, you remember the TV show Animaniacs. You definitely remember Schoolhouse Rock. We've got tributes to our armed forces. We've got American music like none other. And we are going to bring back the good old days of radio. You've been hearing me talk about this all week, and it's going to be what we call Red, White, and Who Knew.

0: It is a call-in contest. It's going to be quasi-easy trivia. If you did okay in high school history, you'll be able to answer these. And the prize is fun. It's a completely ridiculous retro-style boombox. It has AM, it has FM, it has rechargeable batteries. It's also got weather channels and a cassette player recorder. You can go back to the 80s, to the 90s. You can make your own mixtape off of KXLE if you win this thing. And so that's Red, White, and Who Knew. We'll do that during the 8 o'clock hour. And the contest is brought to you by the Law Office of Tony Swartz. 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Accept your rights to a fair trial. 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He knows the system. He's handled thousands of cases, and he'll defend your rights every step of the way. 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It's Red, White, and Who Knew coming up tomorrow morning, 8 o'clock hour on the KXLE Morning Rodeo. And so now for my daily commentary. Can we talk just a minute about this thing that we now do with every conversation and how it somehow turns into a homework assignment? Somewhere along the way, we've stopped talking to each other. And we, somewhere in the conversation, we always say, oh, you've got to listen to this podcast, or I'll send you a link, or there's this video you need to watch. And suddenly what has started as a perfectly good conversation has turned into yet another thing I'm supposed to do later on my phone. Now, I'll say this. I'm not anti-podcast. I used to be involved with a podcast for a number of years. I've been a guest on a couple great local podcasts. There's really good stuff out there. And people are doing really good, thoughtful work with it. But the whole situation reminds me of when somebody's telling you a story, you're in the zone with the story, and right in the middle of it, they stop and say, oh, wait, I've got a picture. And now the story is over. And I'm standing there watching you scroll through your photos, 6,000 photos. You're saying, I know it's in here somewhere. The whole conversation has stopped. I don't need the picture. I was enjoying the story. Tell me the story. And I think that's the part that we're losing. When the phones come out, the human part leaves the room. And instead of telling the story, we have to prove the story. Instead of making our point, we send a link. Instead of talking to each other, we outsource the conversation to a podcast, video, post, or some guy on the internet who somehow said it better. That's what I'm trying to do with this morning show, folks. This is live, real, fun. And look, I'll also admit, I'm guilty of it too. I think we all are. Technology is useful. It's not evil. But maybe we're leaning on it so hard that we're forgetting just how to be present with another person for more than 30 seconds. So do me a favor. Tell the story. Make the point. Use your own words and let the conversation breathe. Most of the time, I don't need the link. I don't need the photo. And I don't need the 2-hour podcast. And if you won't do it for me,
1: you do it for Randolph Scott.
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0: Have a great Thursday, everybody. We will be here bright and early tomorrow morning right here on the KXLE Morning Rodeo.
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2: A heat wave is bearing down on millions across the country ahead of the 4th of July weekend. Temperatures are expected to intensify across the Northeast today, with major cities like New York, Philadelphia, and Washington all seeing heat levels above average. AAA says nearly 75 million Americans will travel during the 4th of July holiday period this year. The holiday travel sets another record, but it's only a 0.5% increase from last year as rising inflationary pressures take a toll. The travel period started back on Saturday and goes through Sunday, with many Americans expected to travel at least 50 miles from home. A couple who climbed to the top of the Empire State Building yesterday is now out on supervised release. Natalie Migliori has more.
3: Ivan Birkus and Angela Nicolau were arraigned on misdemeanor and felony charges following their Wednesday afternoon climb up the spire of New York City's famous landmark. Once at the top, the Russian natives unfurled a banner that had a peace and love message before getting engaged and climbing back down right into police custody. No shortage of reaction.
4: I think that's a pretty dangerous way to do a proposal, but I guess to each their own.
5: Very New York of them. Yeah, we love that here. We love the whole parkour escape stuff. So yeah, very New York of them. We love to see it.
3: Both spent the night in separate holding cells and will return to court August 24th.
2: Ukrainian President Volodymyr Zelensky is asking for air defenses like Patriot missiles after Russian attacks killed at least 18 earlier today. The massive wave of drone and missile attacks lasted for nearly 11 hours, targeting the capital of Kyiv and several other regions across the country. Russia says it targeted military, fuel, and energy facilities as civilians spent the night in shelters. And the U.S. is moving on to the next round of the World Cup. Last night, Team USA defeated Bosnia 2-0 in the round of 32 in Santa Clara. It marks the first time the U.S. has moved on from the first knockout round since 2002. I'm Chris Caraccio, NBC News Radio.
6: In the KXLEradio.com newsroom, I'm Eric Sharp. The Grant County Sheriff's Office is asking for the public to be patient as deputies investigate a confrontation shown in a video circulating on social media. Investigators are reviewing all available video, interviewing witnesses, and trying to identify everyone involved before deciding whether criminal charges are warranted. So far, no arrests have been made, although one person's complaint has been forwarded to the prosecuting attorney's office for possible charges. Anyone with information about the incident is encouraged to contact the Grant County Sheriff's Office. More details are available at the Sheriff's Office Facebook page. The Columbia River Basin will be significantly drier in the future. The Washington Department of Ecology releasing a report on how changing water supply and demand could affect communities, farms, and fish over the next 20 years. Warmer and drier conditions are expected to cause less water to be available during the summer and early fall. It could also affect groundwater. State officials are holding discussions this summer to get input on the water supply challenges. Thurston County has a new Superior Court judge. Governor Ferguson has appointed Kelly Wood to replace retiring Judge Carol Murphy, with the appointment taking effect today. Wood has spent the last 18 years with the Washington Attorney General's office and currently serves as Managing Assistant Attorney General for the Department of Ecology. Murphy's retiring after 34 years of public service, including 17 years on the Thurston County bench. I'm Eric Shaw.
7: I'm Johnny Manson with your KXLE weather for the Ellensburg area. Increasing clouds today, high 78 degrees, wind gusts up to 24 miles an hour. We'll have a few clouds tonight, lows 51, wind gusts up to 29. Sunny tomorrow, highs 82, wind gusts 21. Sunny and 84 for Saturday, wind gusts up to 25. 86 on Sunday, 91 Monday and Tuesday.
8: 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We'll be right back.

Sugarland. The song is called It Happens. Hey there, I'm Linda in for Cha. She is going to be back on Monday. It's Blackhawk. Every once in a while.

0: It's Jordan Davis and Turn This Truck Around. 7:32 from Blake Shelton. Blake, who just celebrated his birthday recently. Song is called A Guy with a Girl. Hey, on the way, Vince and James Otto.
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0: Corey Kent and Coe Wetzel. Coe is named a tribute to the great David Allen Coe. And, of course, Rocky Mountain Low. George Burge on the way and Luke Bryan.
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0: What time zone am I on? What country am I in?
1: It doesn't matter. It's 5 o'clock somewhere.
0: It's always on 5 in Margaritaville, come to think of it.
1: I heard that.
0: You've been there, haven't you?
1: Yes, sir.
0: I've seen your boat there.

0: bulb came in number two, followed by the internet is another great invention is number four. Yeah, gotta have the internet. I've got more favorites coming up here in just a moment.
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Dina Carter, who has been out touring this summer, still such a great storyteller. And of course, Strawberry Wine, song written by Matresa Berg, who said it's kind of loosely based on her life. Good story. Low Cash did this one. It's called I Know Somebody.

0: John Party and boots off. John Party, who was there at the Opry over the weekend to make sure Red Akins got his invitation to join the Grand Ole Opry. Red, of course, father to Thomas Red, one of the greatest songwriters in our lifetime, too. So, yeah, very cool. Sam Hunt on the way, Brooks and Dunn, too.
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0: Sam Hunt song is called Country House. If you check out the video for that, you'll see, yeah, his wife, his kids play the cast in that. Yeah, that's really nice. Saves a lot of money in paying actors. Ella in just a minute and Morgan Wallen.
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0: Ella, along with Morgan, and I Can't Love You Anymore. Kind of a hint she gave about that song when she was doing the video for Choosing Texas. That license plate at the very end. Yeah, that was just kind of your heads up. This was coming. Trisha, in a minute and more.
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It's Clint Black, who's on the road doing some stuff with Riley Green. Ended up with a really bad sore throat. Turns out he had this really bad case of tonsillitis. So they had to, man, give him a ton of serious antibiotics. He's going to take a few days off, and then he'll be back out on the road. This is music from Jameson Rogers, along with Luke Combs.

0: Kenny Chesney, Carry On. He's got new music coming out this fall. A little sneak peek on his socials. Greatness so far. Hey, on the way, Toby Keith and Post Malone.
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0: Post Malone, along with Blake Shelton. The song is called Pour Me a Drink. I've got more of your favorites in just a little bit with a Miranda Lambert classic and Kane Brown.
1: 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The Ellensburg Rodeo. 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

0: Brown, who had to take off last week from touring because he got hit in the head with that golf ball. Thankfully, he's doing okay. He'll be back out on the road here soon and says, man, that was an experience. 23 stitches in your ear? Ouch. George Strait on the way next.
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Red, white, and boom, boom, boom. Hot dogs, hamburgers, ice cold beverages, a little firework action, I guess. What are you doing? You staying in town? You heading out of town? Be safe. 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

0: Oh, yeah. Here come the 4th of July weekend. You ready to have some fun? I mean, if you're hosting a 4th of July party, one recipe is making the rounds all over social media. Layered red, white, and blue Jell-O shots. Creators are showing how to, you know, make the star-spangled trees by carefully pouring each color layered one at a time, letting it set. Sounds like a lot of work, right? Before adding the next color, some people are even topping with whipped cream and festive sprinkles, whether you're making it with, alcohol, rum, whatever, or a kid-friendly version. They seem to be one of the biggest party trends heading into the holiday weekend, right? Good to see we're still using Jell-O the way it was supposed to be used, huh? Come on, man, let's whip up a batch.
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0: It's Thursday. There's the new one from Jason Aldean. Thursday the 3rd. If you're having a birthday today, you share it with Patrick Wilson, 53. Betty Buckley, great actress, 78. Remember, she was in the scary horror movie, wasn't she? In, Carrie. Carrie, with Sissy Spacek, I believe. Anyway, there you go. Larry David, the funny man that wrote a lot of the Seinfeld episodes, is 79 today.
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Gone Country. Well, he wrapped up his career. They did a farewell one for the road, one more for the road, with special guests in Nashville last week. They're going to turn it into a TV Alan Jackson concert special. I don't know when it's going to come out. Probably this summer, but I'll let you know when I see the info. Right now, here's Dierks Bentley. Come a little closer.

0: Uh-oh, is this you? According to a new survey, nearly half of all couples are keeping financial secrets from each other. And nearly half of couples completely avoid the topic of money just to prevent household arguments, right? The survey also says that 43% of couples today fully combine their finances, the younger generations being the most likely to keep their bank accounts separate to maintain their financial independence. 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

0: Well, we're going to be your holiday weekend soundtrack. Anybody doing a hot dog eating contest that I can come out and partake in? That's right. They got the annual one coming up with that. Joey, is he still doing that? Joey Chestnut? They do it in New York City every 4th of July, right? Am I right? Yeah. The dude eats. Oh, it's disgusting. 90 hot dogs in like, I don't know, 5 minutes? Oof. Right? They soak them, bun and all. But they dip them in water so the bun breaks down more. Oh, man. I don't know. Is that really something you want to be known for? I guess some people want that.
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0: Head into the holiday weekend, and in honor of the 250th anniversary of America's founding, a new poll asks Americans to weigh in on what they think stands out about the country. The best thing about America's way of life is the people, 45% say, followed by land, resources, and climate. At 20%, the economic system, 17%. According to the survey, America's greatest invention is freedom and democracy, with the light bulb at number two, followed by the internet. Hey, don't forget about duct tape and zip ties. You know, it really is great that we made it to 250. That's a lot of candles, though, to put on the cake coming up Saturday.
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Holla Workday, if it is a workday, seems to get to the quitting time line quicker with great country like that. Coming up, Dolly Parton, Luke Combs, brand new right now, early Kenny Chesney. I mean, this is one of the very first hits. Here's Big Star. And I'll steal

0: by you here with the catfish, hanging out with you. Ah, yeah, getting closer to that holiday weekend. Well, new research reveals that about 36% of Americans 21 and older who drink alcohol say they're now drinking less than they were a year ago. The top reason for cutting back is simply have less desire to drink. There you go, 50%. Others are drinking less because of health concerns. Cost is up there as well. Yeah, but how many of those same people are chomping on those grown-up gummies at the same time? Well, whatever. If it's legal.
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0: Well, of course, if you're hitting the road or hitting the skies, take your patience. A record-breaking 72.2 million Americans expected to travel at least 50 miles or more coming up over the holiday weekend. If they haven't done it already, 61 million going to be by car, nearly 6 million at the airport. Hopefully, yeah, the toilet on the airplane doesn't back up and you get delayed for several days. Let's see. Some of the more busier spots going to be obviously Orlando, Florida, with all the theme parks, the beaches, some of the mountain areas in Colorado. Obviously, Vegas is going to be busy. So once again, safe travels and take your patience.
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0: What a great collaboration. Corey Kent hooked up with Co. Wetzel. He's one of the newcomers in the country music world. Well, here we go. A recent Reddit thread. Always fun online. Asked people to share the most unusual reasons they refuse to date someone, and the replies were both hilarious and relatable. Things like specific reasons people have ruled out potential partners for wearing too much cologne to disliking pigeons. What, the bird? I hate pigeons. I can't date you. The response proved that, you know, even seemingly minor habits, preferences, and quirks can become dating deal breakers. Like, you know, you chew your toenails. Huh? Who knew the dating pool had so many pigeon lovers? And toenail, anyway.
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4: It was painted red. The stripe was white. It was 18 feet from the bow to the stern light. Second hand from a dealer in Atlanta. I rode up with Daddy when he went there to get her.

Flying High with a Fish Boy, loading you up with Morgan Wallen, Clint Black, John Pardee. I got Thomas Rhett now. Go ahead, crank this one up. Permission granted.

0: Well, this is pretty scary. Check this out. The FAA, the Federal Aviation Administration, has concluded that a mysterious big chunk of ice that crashed through the roof of a Florida home back in February did not come from an airplane. The 6-foot by 3-foot chunk of ice fell onto a Palm Coast home, February 3rd, and punched through the metal roof, landing in the living room. FAA spokesman said they investigated the airlines whose aircraft were operating in that area where the incident occurred. Those aircraft have no evidence of water leaks that could have caused the ice to form and then fall out of the sky. It's still a mystery. How about an Eskimo with a catapult? No? How about a Goodyear Zamboni that fell? No? On the bright side, hey, house got free skylight improvement there. Ah, see, that's where the ice fell through. Yikes.
1: What is going on? What the heck was that noise?
0: Yeah, well, never a dull moment in the great state of Florida, right, JR? All right, here we are, Friday Morning Wheel sponsor time. Let's do it.
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0: George Burge, Luke Bryan, and Ride, Ride, Ride. Don't forget, if you're having a 4th of July weekend party, I guess those, you know, remember Jell-O shots where you use Jell-O to make shots and you know, you put rum or vodka in it. It's an adult Jell-O shot, obviously, not for the kids. Well, they got instructions online now, if you Google it up, how to make a red, white, and blue one. Sounds like too much work, right? You make the red Jell-O, pour a little bit in each cup, let it set for a while, and you put the blue, you put the white, and I don't know. Anyway, is that too much work?
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0: Well, what a ride he's had the last 10 years. Anniversary week of his first album 10 years ago. Boots off. John Party. Love his stuff. Catfish hanging out. Let me know if something you'd like to add to the mix here. Hit me up. 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
1: NBC News Radio, I'm Rob Martier. A sweltering heat dome is smothering the eastern part of the United States through the July 4th holiday weekend. Temperatures are expected to intensify across the Northeast today, with major cities like New York, Philadelphia, and Washington all seeing heat levels above average. New England could see temperatures near the triple digits as far north as Maine. Much of the same is expected tomorrow. This comes amid one of the busiest times of year for travel and outdoor activity. Questions are swirling about the health of former Senate Majority Leader Mitch McConnell after reports say he was found unconscious last month at his home due to a possible heart attack. Kentucky Governor Andy Beshear says he's been kept in the dark.
2: Now, we have received no information, no updates.
1: Multiple outlets are citing emergency services audio involving McConnell's Washington, D.C. home from June 14th. The office of the 84-year-old Republican from Kentucky confirms he was hospitalized on that day, but is not addressing the new reports. President Trump is pushing for a faster decline in gas prices. Chris Caraggio has more.
3: The president previously urged gas companies to drop their prices and warned that big problems lie ahead if there is any price gouging. However, he acknowledged in a new Truth Social post that oil costs are dropping, but highlighted that gas prices are not falling fast enough ahead of the 4th of July weekend. Trump also claimed the so-called Freedom Fuel Network is expected to help lower gas prices at 25 stations in the Philadelphia area. He says gas prices will return to record lows seen prior to the conflict with Iran. I'm Chris Caraggio.
1: The 4th of July travel weekend kicks off today. More than 72 million Americans will travel during the Independence Day holiday period this year. That's according to AAA. The holiday travel setting another record, but it's only 0.5% increase from last year. The travel period started on Saturday, June 27th, and goes through Sunday, July 5th. Rob Martier, NBC News Radio.
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Oh, one of my favorites. There's a head turning, toe tapping, loving that Vince Gill. One more last chance. That's how we do it back in the day. Got the new stuff coming up. Ella Langley and Morgan Wallen. Love that. I Can't Love You Anymore. We'll do some Shenandoah right now. All aboard the Nat Train. Jason Aldean.

0: Ella Langley, Morgan Wallen, are they a couple? I don't think so. There's been rumors, but they so now, and I haven't seen any evidence. I mean, you know, I've been snooping around, getting in people's business, right? Tim, no, I'm not. Tim McGraw coming up. Tucker Wetmore into the holiday weekend. Man, you ready for a little red, white, and boom, boom, boom? Grilling, thrilling, chilling. You know, I saw the other day that baby back ribs was a very popular backyard barbecue item. Now, don't get me wrong. I love my hot dogs and hamburgers, but I have never been invited where there's just endless supply of baby back ribs at somebody's house. They're a little pricey. Of course, I know, you know, if we go to Carrie Underwood's house for 4th of July, she's not going to have any meat. It's going to be tofu baby back ribs. Tofu made. Man, there's nothing wrong with that. I guess it tastes like pork.
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0: Tucker Wetmore, brunette, catfish. Here we go with the top 10 list. You ready? Check this one out.
1: Today's top tenner.
2: Let me tell you.
0: Drum roll, please.
3: Let's do it.
0: Oh, it's going to be a good one today. The top 10 things that can ruin an outdoor pool party, a picnic. It's that time of the year. Things that can ruin the get-together. You pack a corkscrew, but forget the wine.
1: Oh,
0: man, that's where you need a box of wine. The Jell-O mold is less Jell-O and more mold.
4: Yum.
0: The Science. Only picnic table available has a homeless dude sleeping under it, huh? The ants don't just bite. One of them is carrying a switchblade.
5: Ouch.
0: Oh, the tuna salad you just ate was in the sun for 6 hours. Oh, oof. Things that ruin a picnic, an outdoor event. Someone just looked over your shoulder and said, hey, who knew bears got that big?
6: Really?
4: Gosh. Really?
0: The paring knife has blood on it. Ouch. And instead of a checkered cloth on the picnic table, you're eating off a Kamala Harris 2028 flag. And there you, is that 10? I think that's enough. That's enough. There you go. Your today's top 10 list. Happy picnicking, outdoor partying.
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0: Brand new Kenny Chesney, Carry On. He's got a new album coming out. Let's see here. Let me check while I got you right here. Look at this. I can talk and type at the same time. New Kenny album, you know? Here it is, Silver Sands Marina, out September the 25th. How about that? Listen to the title track now on the Kenny Chesney Facebook page. I have. It's really good. So, Silver Sands Marina. So, there you go. Kenny Chesney. If you're a fan, you might want to go look that up.
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